good.

0: four-wheeler, traffic four-wheeler, please start by going to the front. Please be sure to have keys now, for inspection at the four-wheeler and the front.
1: Sunshine.
2: Yes.
1: Thank you.
2: You're welcome. Have a nice day.

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0: that's it. And like, if someone's gonna yell at me in the face, I'll take it.
1: Like, fuck it, I don't care.
0: Where are you going?

0: there stuff to catch in there?
1: Yeah.
0: Like what?
1: Fish for bass.
0: Really?
1: Yeah, but there's bass, catfish, carp. They put trout in here in the winter.
0: No kidding.
1: Yeah.
0: I don't know. That's cool.
1: Yeah.
0: Have a good night.
1: Yeah.

Yeah.

Coming to the docks. 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

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And the I teacher. 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
0: Another 2 laps.
1: Yeah.
0: That's a better effort tonight.
2: Yeah, but I don't know.

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1: Thank you.

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1: Yeah.
0: And this was like after like a good like base of work that you were sort of fucked anyway. And then you

0: 2-1, boys. Hey,
1: 2-1.
0: It's like a night after the first one. I just
2: I saw you got the wheel, I was like, I feel that.
3: I was gonna, I was on you from, I'm sure you can't tell us anything. Enough for you?

0: Yeah.
1: Coleman.
0: Yeah.
1: Yes. I want to check the Coleman's discharging time.
0: Yeah. At 0835.
1: 0835?
0: Yeah.
1: Okay. Thank you.
2: Yeah, I'm so

Yeah.

Yeah.

Thank you.

scheme, them a pain, them a juggle, I give a fuck in everybody before.

act with no fear.

Okay.

Yeah.

Oh.

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gentlemen.

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